0: Sydney PD.
1: Roger.
0: If you could respond, 10 Main Street, in the Walgreens. Our caller there is stating a group of kids keep following and chasing her son around the village. I believe those individuals go to school with her son. One of them is named Sam. Unknown names for the other two. Our caller's now home at 27 Delaware Ave.

Do you want to interview on her in regards to a key swap? Can you just spec the cat down and we'll make contact with her?

0: service is 1950. I'll be clear the residence and route the CSO secure firearms.
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1: We're going to be out at Reservoir Park with New York Lincoln Paul Robber 5034. 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
0: Alex, flying 10-1-2026, 2013 Hyundai Ascent, colored blue, to a Robert Smith out of Delhi.

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0: Can you run me a New York bridge?
1: But
0: that's going to be Lincoln Charlie Adam 5838. That's Lincoln Charlie Adam 5838.
1: Valid expiring 7/12/2027 to 2016 to Bad Black to Fred Garcia out of Delancey.
0: Receive. I have one more for you if you don't mind.
1: Go ahead.
0: That's going to be Lincoln King Sam 1770. Lincoln King Sam 1770.
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0: Travis, Travis Stubbs, Meredith Street, New York, Lincoln, John David, 7943. Again, Lincoln, John David, 7943.
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1: Separate comes back valid, expiration date of birth 2031, Quest D, David.
2: Complaint through
1: sitting 165. Ready to 20-05.

0: Just advising, we're taking a passerby complaint. I believe it's going to be the same MVA. East of exit 87. Reporting a car broken down on the side of the road with their hazards on. I believe it's a sedan, I'm sure what color.
1: 3 Steve, it appears to be the same one. Are they westbound or eastbound?

0: 35 Tower, I'll be out.
1: 35 Street, yeah, 2118.
0: $235. The vehicle is going to be stuck in the right lane. Can you start me fire or DOT?
1: That's an affirmative. We'll start them. I advise on two.
0: Oh, please.
1: That's affirmative.

Tuck Fire, you're responding in the area of State Highway 17 eastbound, just east of exit 87. For a disabled sedan, Hancock Fire. Hancock Fire, you're responding in the area of State Highway 17 eastbound, just east of exit 87. For a disabled sedan blocking the right side of the road. Delaware standby 2120.

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1: Responding, can you contact New York City DOT, please?
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1: Runway 2126. You're going to be looking for a Nissan Rogue. Should have its hazards on. 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
1: 32, guys.
0: Need one of yours on 125 Main Street, apartment P10, Stanford. Caller's Robert Dawson, reporting a child named Gio used his phone, is now getting weird messages. States he got a message from the father of the child stating he needed to get home. States the kid was then following him and disappeared. Another group of people with flashlights began following him. States he has not been threatened. Believes the people with flashlights were wearing jeans and long dark hoodies. The child was wearing brown and red hoodie, green sweatpants with black curly hair, white skin, between 7 and 9 years old. He was last seen by the Chicago Wards on 10th Street.
1: Chicago Wards.
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0: 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We'll have one at Taser, 168.

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I'm getting Edward Mary 5666. Whenever the vehicle stops, the attendant will stop.

0: Go ahead.
1: 17 westbound, town of Hancock Line, New Jersey. John 72, William Mary Union. John 72, William Mary Union.

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1: Five two three, that registration appears valid. 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

Huntsville EMS, County 3262. You're responding 3 Robinson Road, Hamden. 79-year-old male, medical alarm activation. Huntsville EMS, County 3262.

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0: On the way.
1: Your dinner is going to be a 79-year-old male. Contact was made stating he filed negative injuries, just needs what this is. There's a vial of life on the fridge.
0: Received, is the residence unlocked?
1: That's affirmative.
0: Copy.
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for First Responders Headwaters EMS, you're responding 28652 State Highway 23, Robinson Terrace Nursing Home. 75-year-old female, unwitnessed fall, possible head injury. Headwaters EMS, Stanford First Responders.

for first responders, Headwaters EMS. You're responding to 8652 State Highway 23, Robinson Terrace Nursing Home. 75-year-old female unwitnessed fall. Possible head injury. BLS response. Dollar standby 2222.

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0: 22, 24.

EMS, Headwaters EMS, second call, County 3263. You're responding 358 Bloomville Hill Road. 78-year-old male, sick person. Headwaters EMS, second call, Bloomville EMS, County 3263.

0: 364. Atme 3263, Headwater is EMS. 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You're responding 358 Bloomville Hill Road. 78-year-old male sick person. Over standby 2226.
1: Three two six three.
0: You're en route. 78-year-old male kept repeating that he needed a nurse, then said he needs lotion put on him. He lives alone, the door is unlocked. 2227.

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0: 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We're going to be clear with an RMA. 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

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Mary Boy Edward, 8314 again. Mary Boy Edward, 8314. If you could give me RO data as well.

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1: C32 myself and 1C35 will be clear from last 2952.
2: Just confirming the child was returned home, correct?
1: 32, that is correct.
2: 20246.

0: 523 Delaware.
1: I
0: follow to Horton Brook and Fuller Hill. Negative contact. You can show me clear from left.
1: Negative contact. 2253.

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We're going to be out Main and Court Street. 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Unreadable, Reg. It's going to be a silver Buick

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1: 507.
0: It's going to be a temporary red out of North Dakota. It's going to be Lincoln Ocean 772282048.
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0: can you reach out to the key holder for Scovolamino here in Sydney? We're going to be out there with a running vehicle in the parking lot.
1: That's receivable, attempt to advise. Door 507, can you just confirm that, please?
2: It's going to be a temporary tag out of North Dakota. It's going to be Lincoln 07722-82048. I got a New York client ID when you're ready.
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2: 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Again, New York 165743-238.

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1: 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George Zebra Robert 7063.

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0: Street, Maple Street, Franklin, Wooded, New York. Edward Mary Frank, 6203, EMF 6203. You can hold that. That shows up.
1: Going to actually add 20.

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0: 57 Chamberlain Hill with New York, Lincoln Edward Mary 5059. Again, LEM 5059. You can hold that data, show me on.
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Yeah, DTS should help be clear.

0: 1765. Correction to initial dispatch. Law is not on scene. Say she contacted Law. Seemed to have some altered mental status. Wayne did advise that if Law is needed, they will be dispatched. Female is agitated.
1: Received.

Ida Henry 4 Robert Lincoln. Correction, Frank Adam Ida Tom Henry 4 Robert Lincoln. Again, Frank Adam Ida Tom Henry 4 Robert Lincoln, New York.

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0: 765. Be advised, I've had contact with Wayne County. I got PSP coming. We'll probably be on this scene for a while. This lady's refusing EMS. She doesn't want us, but she is lost and confused. And she's trying to get a hold of her grandson and unable to make contact with him. So we're going to get police involved.
1: Is that 3-0?

0: me a traffic stop, Cat. 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We just attempted to stop a side-by-side going over 70 up that road. If you could just annotate it that we terminated once they took off, once we activated lights.
1: That's affirmative. We'll make a note 8-0-3-5.

EMS, Headwaters EMS, in response 195 Pearl Street, Hobart, 33-year-old male, possible stroke with symptoms, ALS response, Headwaters EMS, Hobart EMS.

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0: 765. Be advised, we've made contact with the patient's daughter. She's about an hour out to this location to come pick her up. We're going to be on scene for at least an hour. We're still waiting for PSP and her daughter to arrive. Just so you're aware, you could probably cancel the timer.
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0: Received your email, I'm only available yet. I just need your response. 69 Main Street, Ocean Deposit. Callers at Dawn Ivins reporting there are lights shining behind the address. States it sounds like machinery is running. Can also hear beeping. The caller was at 53rd Street.
1: Received. Is there a complaint about the noise or the lights?
0: Noise.
1: Racing.
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0: Yeah, you got an ETA on someone getting through the window.
1: Anybody we've contacted out to Seago. We are unsure of your location.
0: We are right. Stand by, I'm going to give you the post to barracks. It looks like. We're on 28 at 2400.
1: Just passed that Morabito. Receive, I copy you. Just passed the Morabito's on 28.
0: That's correct. We're right next to an intersection with the road called the Purple.
1: Receive, we'll contact that Seagull.

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Unadilla, 29-year-old female, seizure, unconscious, is breathing, ALS response, still received by 245.

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Hancock EMS, need a response, 836 Pizzetti Road, down Hancock, 73-year-old male, false call, no complaints of injury, BLS response, Hancock EMS. 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
1: 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Advising 73-year-old male rolled out of bed in between the wall and the bed. Fell approximately 45 minutes ago.
0: KMS, second tone, need a response.
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1: 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Taking high blood pressure medication.
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Still gathering further. Davenport First Responders, East Meredith First Responders, Headwaters EMS, Dollar County 326.

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accident, State Highway 17 westbound near the East Branch exit. There are 242 specifications.

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0: Receive 2C35, you're my closest available initial response to Highway 17 westbound near exit 90B, east branch exit. Car versus deer, negative airbags, negative injuries. 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
0: 24, your mag, close available. 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Cars are having to drive onto the grass to enter the rest area. 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

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New York registration when ready. Registration, George Frank Edward, 4135. George Frank Edward, 4135. 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
0: Received. It's going to be 911 hang up call, 37 Scott Street in Margaretville. Attempted multiple callbacks per prior. Phone number comes back to a Floyd Knapp.
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1: Do we have any prior history for the address?
0: 1C37. Negative on priors for the address, only priors with the phone number.
1: 8:38.

0: 650, if you could respond over to Willow Street Extension at the railroad crossing. Caller reporting a couple teenagers messing around at the crossing, states they're climbing on the crossing arms.
1: I receive it. It's going to be a couple minutes. I'm on at a 5K right now.
0: Receive 8:41.

0: 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No emergency there. You can stand down.
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0: We'll show you your patient is going to be a 43-year-old male near the subway. He'll be wearing a black jacket with a backpack and a suitcase, black jogger pants. Stated he suffered a leg injury 20.

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0: back in the village of Walton.
1: What's the address? Can you go over the particulars?
0: Address is going to be 33 Townsend Street. 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Her parents are Deborah Spicer and Arthur Mann. Deborah at one point did have custody over the child. Now she just uses him as a pawn to get to her. Caller is going to be waiting in her vehicle, Chevy Blazer, color white.

0: 1-0-1-3-2-5. 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
1: 37.
0: 1C37, if you can respond to the area of 110 Main Street Andes, area of the Andes Hotel. Caller reported 2-car MBA, 1 car backed into another gray Jeep with New Jersey Reg, Robert Mary, 94 Frank Lincoln. Jeep's trying to leave. Other vehicle is going to be a white Nissan that won't start. It's going to be just above the entrance to the hotel.
1: Receive, tell me a route.
0: You're in route 1009. 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
1: 37.
0: Caller did advise that there were 3 black males in the Jeep that was trying to leave.
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this time as there are complaints through Otsego. 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

0: Direct Ally EMS respond, County Highway 16 near the intersection of West Platter Brook for one car NVA off the roadway.
1: Yeah, we can
0: Delhi Fire, Delhi EMS.

Grand Ole Mass, respond. County Highway 16, near the intersection of West Platinum Brook, for a one-car MVA off the roadway. Now we're seeing about 1048.

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0: Hospital Show, all units en route. Just took an additional call. Second caller not involved, reporting car up the road near a dairy farm. There is one occupant, hands on the wheel. Caller did not stop.
1: Received, did they advise if possible entrapment or anything?
2: 4-0-8.
3: Take a second call.
1: Received, thank you.
3: Second caller reported vehicle off of the roadway. 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Subject in the car with hands on the wheel. Caller did not stop.
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2: Emmy's arrived. I request the family if we can go ahead and start Harris Funeral Home. 528 is also here. 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
0: 414.
2: Contact with a male at that residence. That female I'm checking on is in the state of Alabama with her daughter. They both have the same first names together. If you want to just call the caller back and let her know that they're in the state of Alabama, and they advise that she is in good health.
0: I received one-way contact and let her know. 1115.

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1: 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Shirley 862, back in service, back in quarters. Have a good day.

vehicle's been removed. Fire will be clearing shortly. I'm going to be real back to the office tomorrow.

stations and hall monitors. These are your new announcements for Saturday, July 18th. The next meeting of the Delaware County Technical Rescue Team will be held at the Training Center in Hamden on Monday, July 20th at 1800 hours. Out of service fighting at Cooks Falls 671, Fleischmann 1311, Hancock 1714, Stanford 2711, Treadwell 2871, Painter's Corners 2212. 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Mutual aid agreements, Hancock, East Branch, aim at all calls in Long Eddy Fire District. Delhi to Stanford with ladder for all structure fires. East Branch, AMA to Hancock for all brush fires. East Meredith with a bumper to any fires in Pinder's Corners. These are the end of your noon announcements. Stellar's clear, 1201.

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0: It's going to be Nissan Sentra, no tag. It's going to be on State Highway 23, Harpers Field. All advised.

0: 911 Delaware. I got a plate for you.
1: Go ahead.
0: Could be New York, King William Nora 9164. King William Nora 9164.
1: 1C11, that's coming back expired. 425-2026, 2017 Nissan Sentra, color gray, to a Walter Bellinger, Richmondville address. Inspection is also expired, 531-2026. RL's coming back valid, David.
0: Bruce, is this displaying any insurance codes?
1: That's a negative.

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1: One, State Highway 10, DRNC, Aspen 119, 72-year-old male, sick person, BLS level response. Dial EMS, Delaware County 3262.

EMS, Delaware County 3262, respond 41861, State Highway 10, DRNC, Aspen Unit 119, 72-year-old male, sick person, BLS level response. Now we're sitting by 1226.

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1: Mitsubishi Eclipse. Caller stated that she had parked across the street in the open parking lot from the bank there.
2: Very good.
1: 1228.

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1: 326 to on scene, 1233.
2: Sydney Fire, Sydney EMS, need a response. I-88 eastbound in the area of exit 9. One car MVA with airbag deployment. Two occupants reported no injuries. Sydney Fire, Sydney EMS.

Sydney Fire, Sydney EMS, need a response. I-88 eastbound in the area of exit 9. One call MVA with airbag deployment. Two occupants reported negative injuries. 9 wants to buy at 1234.

0: took a call, several calls, about a car into a guardrail on I-80 eastbound just past exit 9. There is going to be positive airbag deployment on the driver's side. Negative injuries.
1: Delaware 72463.
2: 2463.
0: Delaware.
2: 1234. I'll say on the way, there was positive airbag deployment in the driver's seat. Both occupants are complaining of negative injuries, which is like an evac of the airbag.
0: 20 will show you the results, 1235.
1: 32, thank you.
2: Also, caller is advising they are against the wire barrier on the side of the road. They believe the wires might be across the highway stopping traffic.
1: Greasy, where's your log unit coming from?
2: It's going to be the SP Sydney Barracks.
1: Greasy, thank you, ma'am.
2: 1235.
3: Where's Sydney 2?
2: Sydney
3: 2.
2: Sydney 2, going to be a one-car motor vehicle accident. Car hydroplane. They are up against the wire barrier on the right side of the highway. States there may be wires across the highway.
4: 1211
0: Delaware,
4: clear left.
0: 1311 clear left. East or westbound?
2: It's going to be going eastbound. It's going to be approximately a quarter of a mile past the County 4 overpass, correction, underpass of the highway.

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0: That's affirmative. 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
0: Sydney 2 is on scene reporting 100 feet of cable wire is knocked down. We're contacting DOT.
1: Tracy, thank you. 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
0: 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Can you just advise of a mile marker?
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0: New York Red, Lincoln King Sam 1657. Lincoln King Sam 1657. I'm at the Stewart Stafford.
1: 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Inspection is expired 3/31/2026. 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
1: 2463.
0: This be mile marker 40 eastbound.
1: See mile marker 40 eastbound. 1243.
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3: 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They're going to take care of this. 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

0: 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Stay Highway 23 near Middlebrook Hill Road, town of Harpersfield. Hotel Order 1C11, status location.
1: 11, I'm 23, Harpersfield. You can go ahead with it.
0: Received. That's picking in the address of 25566 State Highway 23 near that intersection. Voicemail comes back to a Julia. Negative answer times 2. Unable to make contact.
1: Received. Can you just repeat that numeric one more time?
0: Affirmative. It's going to be 25566.
1: Received. I'll be on the route.
0: I'll shoot at 1256. Delaware 1C11.
1: 11.
0: Just made contact with the caller. She stated she had a break-in again. We're trying to gather further.
1: Received.
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0: runaway child, 33 Harper Street, Moses Sanford at Macadoodles. 414 traffic stop Hamden, 1C11, 1C37 Berg, Harpersfield, 423 Delhi, 40 out at the station. Come over to 1C37. Would one of you be able to break to respond to this?
1: Break
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Respond in the area of 12871 State Highway 23 for a one-car rollover. Unknown injuries, unknown airbag. East Martin Fire, East Martin First Responders, AMR.

0: Fire, East Meredith, first responders, AMR. Responding to the area of 12871 State Highway 23 for one car rollover, unknown airbags, unknown injuries. Door sitting by 1320.
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1: 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We took multiple calls on a brown sand rollover. Devonport 6 is on scene. 4 occupants self-extricated, 1 female, only eval.
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1: 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Four occupants have self-extricated.
0: Copy that. Can you repeat the numeric on State Route 23?
1: It's going to be 12871 State Highway 23. Should be right in front of Gersters.
0: Familiar with that location. 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

0: complaint, check the welfare, possible missing person. 28343 State Highway 206, Colchester. 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

0: Delaware East, Medi 1261 is secured, cleaning up highway debris.
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2: Good.
1: 414, took a call regarding a check the welfare possible missing person. 28343, State Highway 206 in Downsville. Caller stated her husband, Gilbert Close, has been driving with a spare tire on the back, gets confused easy, possibly traveling between Downsville and Close Hollow Road in Margaretville. Caller's worried about him due to the road conditions. It's going to be a berry-colored car, four-door hatchback. Caller's unsure.

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0: East Meredith 2. 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Cars off the road in Gerster's possession. East Meredith units clear, scene returning.
1: Devonport units, same traffic.

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Special announcement, the Skanivas Fire Department parade has been canceled due to weather. Again, the Skanivas Fire Department parade has been canceled due to weather. So it's clear, 1408.

first responders, Headwaters EMS. Respond 28652, State Highway 23, Robinson Terrace, Mountain View. 53-year-old female, traumatic injury. Stanford first responders, Headwaters EMS.

0: first responders, Headwaters EMS, respond 28652, State Highway 23, Robinson Terrace, Mountain View, 53-year-old female, possible traumatic injury, back pain over the last several days. So we're standing by 1410.
1: 116 here, I'll be clearing momentarily.

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at the Bun and Cone in Waterville at about 12:30. I'm gonna ride out towards around the reservoir towards Cold Fallow and Jones Hollow.

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0: Bracehead, can you repeat the road name?
1: 9 Johnny's.

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0: 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It's 2337, not 2377. The last four of her number.
1: All right, Steve, we'll give her a call and advise her. 1449.

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0: to the Morabito in Hobart, 1058 Main Street. Caller stated she was pumping gas and somebody backed up into her vehicle. Both parties on scene. You're going to be looking for a 2025 Toyota Sienna from the ARC and a gray Toyota Tundra.
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1: 516.
0: Main in Kingston with New Jersey, Sam 41, Union Victor Boy. Sam 41, Union Victor Boy. Also, I have a separate by New Jersey Clown Eddie.
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0: Robert 4544153610487. Repeating, Robert 4544153610487.
1: Received, advising registration valid, expiring 2 of 2027 on a 2021 Chevrolet Tahoe, color black, to a Myrica Rios out of Hasbrook Heights. 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
1: Respond 321 Crescent Hill Lane, Andy's 85-year-old male, difficulty breathing, ALS response. Andy's EMS, Marble Hospital EMS.

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1: Five to five
0: male is conscious, able to speak, however breathing is shallow.

0: you have a moment.
1: Affirmative, stand by. I'm going to have a traffic stop.
0: Received.

0: was Henry William John, 5643. Henry William John, 5643. You'll be state 10 just past Pittsburgh.
1: Hurry, state that registration's valid. Expiring 2-1 of 2028 to a 2025
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0: Received, you're going to be en route momentarily. Just advising, we have no ALS available at this time.
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0: 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Delta's clear, 15-0.
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0: 1 Delaware. Can I just get Captain Tom a call?
1: It's going to be 3492. Again, 3492. Time of call, 1453.
2: 911, and is 163.
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1: 163.
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0: out regarding getting her belongings, which had already been given to her. He does not want her there. She's not there at the moment. We would like to prevent her from going to the property. His aunt's going to be on scene. Stated he does have those photos handy and that her texts are hard to read, so he's confused on exactly what she needs.
1: Received 4 and 4 digit copy.
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2: 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You can stand down. 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
0: 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Respond, County Highway 1, Bellevue Road, Unadilla, your fire district. For a tree down with wires, negative smoking or sparking. Blocking both lanes of traffic, Sydney Fire. Sydney Fire, respond, County Highway 1, Bellevue Road, Unadilla, your fire district. For a tree down with wires, blocking both lanes of traffic, negative smoking or sparking. Tower standing by 1627.

0: Dodging, calling en route. Received, acknowledging tons en route. For us, Seagull. It's going to be tree down with wires across both lanes of traffic. Negative, smoking or sparking.
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0: First Sydney 2, I'm on scene. 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You contact Nice Egg. I have a pull number for you.
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0: 14-1. 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
0: Spoke to both parties. You can show me clear. It's going to be a civil matter over the property.
1: All right. Can you show me clear? Civil matter.
2: 4-7-1 responding.
0: 4-1-0. 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
0: Attachment to cab.
2: 7-1 out.
0: 2835. 2835. I'm going to be
3: responding via Route 8 to Kempsville.
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1: Delaware to 410.
3: Then you guys come over Kempsville. From the top.
1: Confirming that's going to be off of a larceny complaint.
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3: 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Sydney 212.
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0: 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Said they are in the area, so it shouldn't be too long.
1: Receive. 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
0: Hey, Andy's Road by Delaware Academy with New Jersey. William 60, George King Edward again. William 60, George King Edward.

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1: 7208. 410, it's going to be valid David, expiring number 2023 to a Tracy Edwards out of Sydney.

solution for a complaint. Suspicious activity 3682 Hampden Hill Road, town of Hampden. 414 traffic stop 410 suspicious correction trespass Davenport, Delta 423 subpoena.

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1: 11 Terry Road, Harper's Field.
0: Racing star 423. You're going to be my closest if you could respond 3682 Hamden Hill Road, Tahan, Hamden, for a suspicious activity. Car stating there's a male in a gray minivan, possibly under the influence. He's been asking about moving a shed onto their property and driving up and down the road past their house. He's also pulled in and out of their driveway. That minivan had New York Reg King Union Edward 7745. Again, King Union Edward 7745.
2: Racy, what's that Reg come back to?
0: Stand by.
2: Also, they have a direction of travel of the vehicle.
0: Chrysler Town Country, color gray to a Joffrey

0: 525, your status?
1: 124, I'm going to have one man on custody. I'm going to be out here for a minute.
0: 7882. Lower Sydney 2.
2: Agent.
0: Dora 410, your status.

0: Roger, you're going to be remaining on scene. 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
1: Tow started.
0: That's a negative. There's sober drivers on scene though.

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1: 1216.
0: In service, 5215.
1: 7821. Delaware, Sydney 2. Can you check the status of the Otsego County crew?
0: He has grabbed the passenger's information. She didn't have her license on her.
1: They're going to have somebody come and cut the tree.
2: Sydney 2, as of 1650, Otsego County stated they've been attempting County Highway with no results. They would continue to attempt. We'll follow up with them now.

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0: After you made contact with County Highway, they'll be en route, no ETA given.
1: $525. $525. 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
0: 1726.
2: 14, Bill.
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0: Advising you've been on scene an hour and 10 minutes.
1: Received. We're going to be clearing shortly.
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0: Be advised, we're clearing the scene. NYSIG removed the line. We made the road passable. However, county will still need to do cleanup.
1: Receive a clear at scene, 1748.

stations and home monitors, the National Weather Service in Binghamton has issued a severe thunderstorm warning for Delaware County until 6:45 p.m. At 5:44 p.m., severe thunderstorms are located along a line extending from near Oxford to near Union Center to Irwin's, moving southeast at 45 miles an hour. Hazards include 60-mile-an-hour wind gusts and quarter-size hail. Hail damage to vehicles is expected. Expect wind damage to roofs, siding, and trees. Delaware is clear, 1756.

0: 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Here. 757. Door 410.
1: 410.
0: Are you going to be clear? You need to remain on the cat.
1: You can show me clear. Information's been taken for report.
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1: 523. 523, one of you be able to respond to 4929 State Highway 206 for 911 open line.
0: Receive, tell me in room.
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0: radar.
1: Flash 25.
0: I'm going to take this mail on open line. 23 is going to give this mail party from the sheriff's office a call or ride back to his residence. Was that phone number moving that you're tracking? Is there any direction on it or just still open in that Wilson Hall area?

stations and home monitors, the National Weather Service in Binghamton has issued a tornado warning for southern Delaware County until 6:45 p.m. At 6:17 p.m., a severe thunderstorm capable of producing a tornado was located over deposit, moving southeast at 50 miles an hour. Impacts of flying debris, damage to roofs, windows, and vehicles will occur. Tree damage is likely. This storm will be near Hancock at 6:25 and Fishers Eddy around 6:35. Delaware's clear, 18:26.

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2: 1830.

0: 525 over. Ledger Knight. Can I get the last four of the phone number that called?
1: 3709 again, 3709.
2: Round 5 responding, 4956 County Highway 23, for wires down across the roadway. Round 5. Round 5 responding, 4956 County Highway 23, for power lines across the roadway. 9 hours clear, 1832.

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0: on expiring 24-2027, 2014 Volkswagen Jetta color red to a Mary Igner out of Denver. Be advised that inspection is going to be expired 3/31/2026.
1: Where is it? Can I have a separate New York?
0: Go ahead.
2: 744-384-571.
3: Issued a tornado warning for southwestern Delaware County until 7 p.m. At 627,
4: 911-122.
3: Producing tornado was located near Walton, moving east at 55 miles an hour. Tornadoes and quarter-sized hail expected.
4: Delaware Walton 22, I'm by Tom Demand Road on State Highway 10 past Carcass Brook. I got a truck blocking the whole road. I'm going to need fire out here, please.
3: 6:30 p.m. Downzone and Corbett around 6:35. Delaware is clear, 1837.
0: 37.
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1: Thorough Carson Station. Be on the lookout. Stay Highway 8.
2: I'm glad.
1: Southbound towards the
0: Would you read on Walton Fire? Everyone stay in quarters until this storm lets up a little bit.
1: In the township of Morris. Unknown registration again.
0: That's affirmative. I'd like everybody to stand by until we get a little bit of calm in the storm here. I talked to Walt 22 on Route 10. He's going to hold there until this thing passes by a little bit.
2: Received. Dodo Long Station, did you copy?
0: Delaware, Walton 1, I'm at the station. I don't believe anybody's here. Did we have anybody else check out?
2: That's a negative. We've only heard from you and Walton 22.
0: Receive.
2: I see Walton 3 and one other member on your board.

0: fire. 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
1: 525.
0: 525, can you landline?
1: First.
0: 8042.

0: Where is Cock 1?
1: .765 to Hancock Station.
0: This is Hancock 1, go ahead, 1765, you trying to get me?
1: Be advised, we have a bunch of tree branches and debris in the road going into town on the major part of the highway.
0: Ricky, Diamond Earl.
1: Receive.
0: Delaware, Hancock 1.
2: Okay.
0: Be advised, 17 East and West found a hail on the back open. It was phone lines. We have cut them and removed them.
2: Lacey, where are you in
0: Utah?
2: My apologies.
0: Which one's running in the village, either that general area.
2: Lacey, we took a call on East Front Street for trees down. No wires.
0: Lacey, you can show me your responding. Do you have anything else pending for us at this time?
2: Negative.
0: We're receiving.
1: 1765-1. Be advised, there's also power poles tipping towards the river.
0: I can't copy all the way.
2: 1765, go ahead, I'll try and relay.
1: 10-4, we have debris and light poles tipping towards the river. Look like they're broken at the base.
2: Please, you go to Hancock 1. Reporting a lot of debris as well as light poles that are tipping as they've broken at the base.
0: 523 Delaware.
2: 245.
0: 523. Ending mile is 5078, clear from left. Clear 1845.
2: Creek Fire District, for a tree down blocking the roadway. Trail Creek Fire, Masonville Fire.
0: Lower Hancock 1, Hancock 1.

0: Creek Fire, Masonville Fire, you're responding. Sally Tanner, section of Chamberlain Brook Road, 3 down block and part of the roadway. That's clear, 1846. Down to Hancock 1, our apologies. Go then. Hancock 1, did you have another transmission for us?
1: That's a throw in, I have report of water and a resident stroking the electrical panel on West Front Street.
0: Hancock 1, somebody's stepping on you. I copy you of reports of water in somebody's basement. Well, 22, stand by. Hancock 1, I have reports of water approaching an electrical panel. What was your request?

0: 122. Be advised, we got multiple trees down on Tom Demand Road. Also, I have live wires down on Tom Demand Road. I'll try to get you an address here.
1: 1848, go to Hancock 1.

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0: 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Trees and wires down. Silence clear, 1850.
1: Now the tone's waiting, crew.
0: Voice, do you need any further tone?
2: 523, Delaware.
3: 2991, Delaware.
2: I have a tree down that covers most of the roadway on 30 near Corbett Road. If you could just notify downhill fire.
0: Dispatch downhill fire for a tree down on 30 near Barney Hollow, as well as wires down on Mink Brook. Is this going to be separate than both of those?
2: I believe so. It's pretty close to Corbett Road.
0: Racy Bull told him that one as well.
3: 525 Delaware, add River Road into that. I'm currently between wires and a tree. Almost had the tree hit the patrol vehicle.
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0: Received.

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1: 911, might as well get town highway
2: activated
1: as well.
2: If you don't get one, some Hancock 1. He's aware of the calls in your district.
0: That's affirmative.
3: 551 lower.
2: 551.
3: We'll be clear last. 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We'll be in service 2 minutes, 705, 705.
0: 4, Hancock 1.
2: Hancock 1.
4: 169 West Front, I just cleared that location. They have water in their electrical panel. Nothing we're going to be able to do at this time. 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
2: 1856.
0: If I come your way, can I get through? I want to go grab a big box of flares.
2: Delta, Colchester PD, we spoke to Downsville Fire. They stated they will not be responding out for any of these trees down.
0: Appreciate it. Let's go ahead and notify town and state highway.
6: UW 27 Delaware, be advised there's multiple trees down just south of the dam on State
4: Delaware Street. Hancock Command.
2: 1857. Hancock Command.
4: Delaware Hancock 1. East Front Street is clear at this time. I have about 8 power poles that are either snapped or uprooted approximately 100 trees down throughout the woods. You can just notify County Car 1 of the situation. I'm going to be en route to my station to establish a command post.
2: Well,
4: you
2: saved.
4: Also, when you get time, if you could dispatch a coordinator for me to assist.
2: Affirmative. Coordinator.

advising numerous calls, trees down, wires down, snapped, utility poles, village, township of Hancock. County coordinator

0: 20 coordinators in Hancock. Trees down, wires down, utility pole snapped. Village and township of Hancock. And I know it's clear, 1850. Sonia.
1: One, can you dispatch my department, have all personnel respond to the fire hall, and have one of the officers, I'm out of town right now, have one of the officers landline me. They'll know the number.
0: All right, Steve.
1: 901 from East Branch 1, we have the bridge going out of town is blocked with wires, so we're going to reposition some of our trucks.
2: 525, I was just advised there's going to be multiple trees on State Highway 30 as well.
0: Okay, Steve, we're on the phone with DOT and NYSEG now, try to get units out to Colchester.
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0: Mike, car 15. I'm en route to Hancock about an hour out. Just advise Hancock 1.
1: All received. Dollar Hancock 1. Do you copy car 15?
2: Hancock, come in, I'll go at the door.
1: Car 15's in route. He's about an hour out from your district. Car 1's aware of the entire situation.
2: Received. I've also been in contact with car 10. He's going to attempt to make his way here at some point. You can show me off the station, establish a command post.
1: His command post at the station, 1903. Trees down your village. He's going to want to reroute some trucks, station them places, if you can give him a landline.
3: Yeah, that's affirmative. I spoke with him.
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1: 1904. 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
1: Hancock Command, we have a tree down taken from Wayne County, 459 Criddle Road, Scott Township.
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4: Nozzle 2-1.
1: New transmission.
4: Be advised, State Route 30 to East Branch is impassable due to multiple trees down. Could you please contact the State Highway Department? Also, I am short on manpower. Could you also have the town respond to the one on Mink Brook?
1: Downsville 2. We've been in contact with State Highway and Town Highways for these trees down. Mink Brook is going to be wires down on a vehicle. Town Highway will not be able to handle that.
4: You said that power line down on a vehicle?
1: That's affirmative. There is no occupants in the vehicle at this time.
4: Received. My units will be on scene of that one momentarily.
1: Thank you, Joseph.

0: and full information only in the area of State Highway 206, Lower Third Brook Road, entering the village of Walton now. Be on the lookout for a silver vehicle. Edward Boy Charles 8355, again bearing Edward Boy Charles 8355. Stay under maintain lane. Now it's clear, 1908.
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2: Right off of Route 10.

0: received. Well, are those going to be nice egg lines?
1: Yeah, that's affirmative. They've tried to contact NYSEG about it, but they haven't been able to talk to anybody yet.
0: Received. Just confirming County Highway 23 is clear.
1: That I do not know. You'll have to check with 3072 on that.
0: Received. Over to Walton 3072. Are you guys out on County 23?
2: That's affirmative. There is a fire across the road at this time. The area is 4966.
0: We have been in touch with NYSEG about that. Don't let him come in.
3: Hey, Cock Command, go ahead, don't worry.
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0: Did you have a transmission for us? My apologies.
3: 410. That's fine. Two things. Number one, you can contact Wind County. 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

0: 7 Delaware. 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I have a car in the ditch.
1: 911 Walton 22.
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1: Can you advise Walton 1
0: just past the dam
1: from Tom Demand Road to 268? It's clear there's no trees down, and you can also put Walton 22 back in service.
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3: Walton 1, did you copy?
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0: 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Townsville 5 to Townsville 6.
1: And go ahead.
2: 410, show me out.
3: We've got Queenstown 17 westbound mile marker 283, as well as 17 westbound mile marker 297. Wave 1 radio district, 1's going to be East Branches.
2: Elmwood, New York, connection link.
1: What was the call for 283? I have units out there now attempting to clear that.
3: That call was about 10 to 15 minutes ago. Been trying to keep up with that. Well, most of your units are out clearing that one now. If then somebody can go to mile marker 297 and clear a tree blocking the right lane of travel.
1: That's going to be East Branches District, Delaware.
3: Lucy, thank you. Delaware East Branch 2.

Sierra Tower. 525. Just advising, we're just flaring and leaving trees. We don't have the resources to stay with them. So as they come in, just keep a log. There's nothing we can do with them.

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0: 27668 State Highway 206.
2: Thank you.
3: Downsville 5, Delaware 911. Location for this tree down by Mink Brook?
1: That's received.
2: There's no reports of a tree down by Mink Brook. The reports on Mink Brook was 102 Mink Brook Road. There was going to be wires down on somebody's vehicle in the driveway. No occupants in the vehicle.
3: Okay, 10-4, thank you.

0: Creek Fire, Masonville Fire, need a response, 440 Rainbow Lodge Road. For wires down across the roadway. 91's clear, 1917. Downsville 2.
1: Clear that first free en route to Rainbow Lodge Road.

0: 5-2 5 Delaware. Did you make contact with State DOT?
1: We've been in contact with State DOT over numerous calls. Which one do you need them out to?
0: Any of them in town of Colchester. So 30 and 2 or 6 are closed in multiple locations. We're just going to try shutting things down with flares. Just curious if they were on their way out.
1: We've been in touch with them. They're not giving out any ETAs.
2: Okay, 9-1 East Branch 1.

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1: 91 East Branch 1, I'll be responding to that tree down on Route 17, mile marker 297. 71 will be going to Reburn to investigate those trees.
0: Appreciate 1922.

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1: Do you have a ETA for Lux Company at this location, not Mink Brook Road, but right on 30, right next to Mink Road exit there? There's a tree on wires completely across Route 30.
0: Downsville 5, NYSEG and DOT are giving no ETAs.
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0: 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Correction, 3262.
1: Delaware, Hancock, ma'am.
2: Can you contact Nightstrike, see if we can attempt to get an ETA for them coming to Peabody Road? We need to attempt to get crews in there to check houses.
0: Delhi EMS, make sure there's no injury. You're responding. Delhi Rehab Nursing, 41861 State Highway 10. L114, 47-year-old female, altered mental status. Sick person. County 3262, Delhi EMS.

0: 23262, Delhi EMS. You're responding 41861 State Highway 10, Delhi Rehab and Nursing. Elm 114, 47-year-old female, sick person, altered mental status. Delaware standing by 1925.
1: Yeah, send them your way first, because that's a traffic nightmare up there. We're going to see if we can get you opened up. You got any power lines in that?
2: That's affirmative. We have a live wire down. Fire's working on it right now. And then we have a tree suspended about 30 feet in the air, blocking both lanes of traffic. That's just before you hit the dam.
1: Received. They're on their way to get you opened up best they can. I can't get back to the station, so I just got some flares. I'm going to go back down 30 towards East Branch.
2: Copy that. I'm going to back it off and shut it down at the intersection of 7 and 30.
3: Cook Falls Fire, need a response, 61 Fulton Street, tree wire down Boston Roadway, 901 clear, 1926.

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1: 27 Delaware. Be advised, motorists just advised that there's additional downed trees on Cat Hollow.
2: Well, fire, we need crews to respond. County Highway 7 and Ushak.
3: Hancock 1 East Branch 1, go ahead.
2: So, trees and wires down, starting a fire.
0: East Branch 1, I got
2: bridge and River Road.
0: Sound deputy supervisor here, just wondering if you need anything sound wise in East Branch.
3: I was going to contact the county and see if they're going to dispatch the county Hancock. The county Hancock, come out. We got several roads, town roads that are blocked the street.
2: Starting a fire block in the roadway.
0: I know they're out. I'll have the deputy supervisor get in contact with Town Highway to make sure they're heading your direction.
3: That's received. That I know of right now is Reburn and backside of Harvard.
0: Received.

0: I think that's a negative. We might need a wrecker to pull this thing out. It's pretty far in the embankment here.
1: 911 East Bridge 2.
2: Racing, also advising, we checked with Fox and O'Connor. No one's been admitted with injuries.
1: Hey, advise, I'm out at that tree on Reaper.

0: copy you out on Lake Bones units en route to
1: 17. East Branch wants in route to line 17.
0: East Branch wants in route to 17.
1: Be advised, I've cleared some trees on Bedoy Road, and this is Eddie. I'm now responding to the Hancock Command area.
2: Negative.
1: Do you now be switching this back to?
3: 911 Trucker 24. Show us down on Chase Brook. Multiple trees down, we're taking care of them. We have wires involved with this one.
4: 3262, we're on scene.
0: 62, you're on scene. Truck 24, can you give me an intersection to Chase Brook?
3: Brook, nearest crossroad would be Reburn.
1: 17 down through.
4: You're okay to take 17 to exit 87A and come in the village that way.
1: 3-2.

0: negative.
1: Five, one,

0: Bronzo two-door.
1: Bronzo two.
0: Could you tone Roscoe Rockland to shut down County Route 7, please?
1: Chief, we'll make contact.
0: Bronzo two-door, be advised. Also, State Route 30 going towards Margaville is also impassable.
1: I just spoke with the DOT. They're attempting to get equipment out to Downsville. They've got a crew on the way. Just need equipment. Are you going to have crews en route to County 7 and Jug Tavern?
0: Be advised. I cannot make it to County Route 7 because it is impassable from Mink Brook to County Route 7, but I have received phone calls that there are trees down on County Route 7.
1: That's affirmative. We've got reports with a tree and wires down starting a fire near Jug Tavern.
0: Be advised, I can't, my crews cannot make it to County Route 7, so maybe Roscoe Rockland can get a crew to Jug Tavern from their site.
1: Well, you see, we'll get the response to Jug Tavern to handle that. We've also got reports of tree and wires down on Windermere. I understand you won't be able to get to that one.
2: 1937.
0: Thank you. Thank you.
3: Command, go ahead, Delaware.
4: Advising, we now have reports of trees down, no wires, Stanley 97 near the golf course.
3: Received, I'll be assigning you momentarily.
5: Townsville 5 to Delaware 911.
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5: Next to my residence, I got another gentleman with me, and we're going to take care of that tree in the road there.
1: Branch 2, go ahead.
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1: 2-5.
2: Just advising, we spoke to the supervisor at DOT. He's got a crew in Hickerson, a crew in Colchester. Problem is they have no equipment. They're attempting to get equipment out to them. They're fully aware of 206 and 30 are impassable.
1: Yeah, I met with them. They gave me a box of flares.
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0: Also, if you could just put in the CAD, please, for our records. 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

0: 523, I'm going to shut River Road right down here in Corbin because they can't get out Mink Brook and they're trying to circumvent.
1: Mankok Command, go ahead, Delaware.
2: Mankok Command, just to confirm, I had 1761 out on Pizzetti. Are they cool from that?
1: That's affirmative, Delaware.
2: Received, 941.

you get a minute, could you landline me at 607-434?

0: Hancock Command.
1: Hancock Command, go ahead, Delaware.
0: Apologies, this has already been made aware. We've taken a report from Wayne. Wires down on Penn York in Scott Township.
1: That's for an evac unit out en route to that location. It's going to be Hancock 3. I just advise you, they're out on Winterdale Road at Autumn Leaves Road right now, clearing a tree. They're going to be making their way to Penn York.
0: Thank you.

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0: Is County Route 26 clear, or is that also closed?
1: We've taken no reports on County 26.

0: 1061.
1: Are you able to access Stair 30 and River Road intersection for a tree and wire is down?
0: Yeah, I can get there.
1: Wait, if you can respond there. Tree and wire is down blocking 30 and River.
0: Is this the tree that's right above Alps?
1: I believe so.
0: State DOT is here. I am as well here right now talking with DOT.
1: Lacey, thank you.
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1: Hancock Command, go ahead.
0: Hancock Command, it's going to be East Branch's District 2775 Harwood Road, reporting a gas leak propane tank making noise and can smell the propane.
1: Received. We'll be contacting East Branch too.
0: Oh, received. There is one occupant. She's evacuated the house. Unknown symptoms.
1: 91 East Branch 1.
0: God.
1: You said there's a gas leak on Harvard Road, backside of Harvard?
0: It's going to be 2775 Harvard Road. Car is reporting her granddaughter's in the residence. Could hear the propane tank making a noise and can smell the propane. She's evacuated the house.
1: That's affirmative. We'll get units started there. If we can possibly get there, I don't know what the situation is of the trees, but we'll try.
0: So we give units, we'll attempt to be in route 1947. Station 1 and left airport, South Africa.
2: So we're going to go to the line on 410-423.
0: We should get to Belgium.
2: 410.
1: It'll be 1765 and they'll be in route here shortly.
2: That phone pinged at 589 Davis Road, Town of Meredith. We're working on additional things.
1: Where is it?
2: 1948

0: arrive to DEP unit on 30.
1: UW-27's on.
0: 27, have you been up County 7 at all?
2: No, no, I wasn't up there.
1: Reports from multiple motorists. We have multiple trees down, and some of them are actively on fire.
2: 24 trying to get a hold of you.
0: 525 Delaware, it's out thinking have Roscoe shut down.
3: 24 on, no tree removed. It was on the communication line. I guess there is another tree down off the road. Show us on scene of that tree, actually.
1: That's affirmative. Sullivan was sending a crew to 7 in Jug Tavern to handle that situation.
4: 911-764 responding Harvard Road.
1: 1949.

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1: 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NYSEG has been notified.
2: Received, stand by for unit assignment.
3: Take off 1 East Branch, 172.
0: Checking the road down with the state on County Route 30 above ALF with trees with wires.
2: Match Calico and Mutual Aid to that. 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
2: Received. You want to try to find out, see if you can send a crew to that. 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

0: back 1 East Branch 1, he's trying to get me. Take back command, County Car 15, TAC 2.
1: East Branch 1.
0: Can you contact the railroad and advise them to shut the railroad down at this time? We have reports of numerous trees down on the railroad.
1: Place it 1953. 17 westbound's been cleared.
0: Situation.
1: 1.
2: East Branch 1, go ahead, 91.
1: East Branch 1, can you confirm if your unit's cleared State Highway 17, Mile Marker 297?
2: Gas leak.
1: Well, we're clear the call. We haven't taken any additional reports of it.

0: Got one.
1: Hey, Guard Command, go ahead.
0: We made contact with the railroad. They have no train supposed to be coming through the area, but they've been advised.
1: Received, thank you, Delaware. Also be advised, I have units out on Penn York Road now attempting to make it to the houses to check on the residents. They have quite a bit of damage at that location.
0: Oh, I see 1955.

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1: Thanks, Mike. You're a little
2: better. Dog on 1956.

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1: Yes.
0: They need tunnel lock to the scene on 10 York Road if you haven't already contacted them.

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Tow's on scene.

0: one.
1: Sky Command.
0: Those trees on 97 have been cleared. 1761 is going to be in Route 2, County 28, Milton Smith.
1: I'll receive. We'll be waylighting momentarily.
0: Copy, Delaware. Thanks.
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2: I had a New York Reg. Are you prepared to copy?
0: I am clear from that, and I am going to patrol part of Trout Creek District over Chase Brook to Carcass and then Hawk Mountain in the back of town.